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got the full entire schedule for the Panthers last week. 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Of course, they got a bye week in week 5. And then games 6 through 13 look insane. So let's hope for the best, knock on wood. I think they get 10 wins. 10 feels good. What do y'all think? 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

106.5 The End. 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Of course, if you're heading out, you know, trying to turn up a little bit, be safe. 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
0: What up, America? It is Scratch and Sniff. My name is Malcolm.
9: And my name is Kristen Limon. Cannot believe we have already hit the middle of May, and we're going to remix your favorites and introduce what's next like we do every weekend.
0: That we are. We got some Irish Fontaines DC, a little Starbuster remix coming, maybe some Beck Loser, the Sid Fox remix coming your way.
9: Plus some new music from the Neighborhood Jutes, Machine Gun Kelly, and Fred Durst. It's going to be a good one.
0: Hey, Kristen, have you heard about this place called Ocean Avenue?
9: It's a pretty good avenue. And by the way, this band Yellow Card, who you might have heard of too, they just launched their tour with Newfound Glory and Plain White Tees. Here's Burnout Remix of Ocean Avenue on Scratch and Sniff.

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1: Yes, and I got my high-waisted shorts on too. So this was actually considered the fan favorite track from that new album that they gave us back in October. This is The Neighborhood with Private on Scratch and Sniff. Check it out.
0: It's kind of sexy.
1: It's kind of very sexy.

0: Company, hashtag legend, Social Distortion, and Born to Kill. And Chris, can I tell you, I have a Social Distortion Dickies jacket that he gave me back in the 90s, man. A black one with the little skeleton dude on there. I've actually been stopped and offered people to, like, buy that jacket.
1: No, you cannot sell that. Do not sell that jacket. I hope you wore it all weekend while you were listening to the new album.
0: It's not going on Poshmark, believe me. Just kidding.
1: Right before that, Arctic Monkeys, The Things I Would Do to Alex Turner Would Get Me Fined If I Talked About Them. Are You Mine? The Sense Remix is what we put on.
0: Smashing Pumpkins, Bullet With the Butterfly Wings, new one from the neighborhood, Private.
1: And Yellow Card, we had to get it going with them since they just kicked off their tour. We hit you with the Ocean Avenue Burnout Remix on Scratch and Sniff.
0: We're getting numb next.
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2: I want to see you alone. I want to shatter the stone. I want to bounce the ball. I want to mess with it. I want to lay to the veil. I hope we're on the seal. I want to preach a appeal. I want to bless with it. I want to head to a mass and get cast in it. A shit's funnier than any A-class.

0: from Jutes. Now, he's a cat that's out of Ontario, Ottawa. And he just won the Juno Award for Breakthrough Artist with that song, It Takes Two. And check this one out. Here's another little weird fact, man. He's married to Demi Lovato from back in 2020.
1: Yeah. Isn't that such a gnarly match? I kind of love that for them. Right before that, Pierce the Veil, who actually have a big show coming up near your hood, Mel, or in your hood in September. We played So Far So Fake, the Quinn remix.
0: Fontaine's DC with Starburster, little Irish jams there. That was the Han Conscious remix.
1: And then we played you something new from Machine Gun Kelly and Fred Durst, taking us back in time, even though it was new. Fix Your Face is what you heard.
0: Linkin Park's Numb the Wednesday remix. Got that set rolling here. We're going to take a quick break, grab ourselves a little cold one or something, you know, a little late night snack over here. We'll be right back. Blink 182 in the nearness.
1: More Scratch and Sniff is coming up. Hold on.
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1: Yeah. So you got it on Scratch and Sniff. We're about to bust into some Blink 182, All the Small Things. This is the Shark Offs remix. Kristen, have you ever run into any sharks up in L.A.? Like, I'm in San Diego. I'm like, shark off, shark on.
3: 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In the water, but definitely in the hallways at work. But don't say I said it.
1: Blink 182.
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1: Dude, these guys have been teasing us about their new album, Sandbox, for what feels like a century. This weekend is it. We have it. It is ours. This is Get This on Scratch and Sniff.
0: So get it.

0: Next, and that is what's next. Joyce Manor. I used to go to this bar.
1: Yeah, they stopped asking me to go to the bar, so I had to politely just be like, all right, fine.
0: Dropped in a Phoenix 1901 remix. Beck's Loser, the Sid Fox remix. And I love Beck, but I just have to say, you know, can he just, like, get back to doing fun, weird, kooky songs? It seems like he goes off into this, like, I don't know, kind of like cowboy songs, music, or some kind of something. I just want a Loser part two.
1: He's just, he's definitely got a phase going on. So, you know, work through that phase, Beck. We'll still love you anyway. We also played you new music from All American Rejects since we got their new album this weekend. We had to play You Get This.
0: And Blink-182's All the Small Things. Christian, grab the bong because I believe we're about to go insane in the brain.
1: Grabbed it.
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0: reggae action, huh?
1: Yes, we are. Cisco, all you.
0: Cisco, let's go.
2: Hello, hello. It's your boy, Cisco. Here we go. We got something new for you today. Colorado, by way of Florida, the alternative indie group The Hip Abduction returned with their first single of 2026. It's called Sea of Dreams, and it arrives via Ineffable Records. This single's coming off the heels in the momentum of their acclaimed album, A Seafarer and the Infinite Dream. I really like this band, and I really dig this song. Let's get to it. Scratch and Sniff Radio presents Sea of Dreams by The Hip Abduction.

0: Kua, straight out of Hawaii. That is Catch Away.
1: I'm still so into that song. Like, every time I hear it, it puts me in the best mood. It also makes me crave summer like no other. Good thing it's close. Big Data, Dangerous, the Oliver remix on top of that.
0: Gorillaz with Feel Good, the Heritage remix.
1: Then Cisco helped us out with the Peer.org feature song, The Hip Abduction Sea of Dreams, is what we played you.
0: Yeah, if you want to find out more about that band, The Hip Abduction, you can go to thepeer.org and check them out. They got all your reggae action. Cypress Hill got things going. Insane in the Brain with DJ Muggs and all the crew. And we're having a good time tonight, aren't we?
1: Yes, we are. And we're about to play you a song that only vampires can play when there's a thunderstorm. If you get that, you're a Twilight nerd like me.
0: Scratch and sniff, BRB.
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15: They're about to give us a new album, The Well Signal. We'll get that next month. But this song, I picture weird things in my head that I just won't say. It's Supermassive Black Hole, the Dusk remix on Scratch and Sniff.

0: Scratch and Sniff. The band is out of Richmond, Virginia. I guess you call them like alterno metal. That is Bad Omens, Dying to Love.
1: Then before that, the Pixies. Dude, I kind of miss them. Where Is My Mind? One of my favorites from them, the Bass Nectar remix.
0: Oh, dude, This Monkey's Gone to Heaven is definitely one of my fave Pixies, even though we played Where Is My Mind. But hey, you know, Bass Nectar, I love it. White Stripes, Fell in Love with the Girl.
1: The Lewd Behavior remix. I like that one just because of the name. Also played you some new music from Ryan Purds out of Buffalo, New York. Sour is what you heard.
0: And Muse, the Supermassive Black Hole, the Dusky remix. And does that sound better at dawn or dusky?
1: I think it just sounds good all the time. It's Muse, you know?
0: Scratch and Sniff, Death Cabs for all you cuties out there. Don't go anywhere.
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7: My name is Kristen Limon, and I'm not very good with big emotions, but Death Cab for Cutie are. They're giving us their new album, I Built You a Tower. June 5th is when we get it, and this is the first gift they gave us from it. It's new music, Riptides, on Scratch and Sniff.

is Fat Mike, the guy who used to sing for NoFX. And now I'm in the Co-Defendants. Here's the new Co-Defendants single for Lonely Life. I wrote the chorus. 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I could come up with something better than that.

0: Scratch and sniff, turning you on to what's next, and that is what's next. British, like, alterno guitar actions from False Heads. Song is called Leader for Now.
1: Dude, I love when you emailed that to me, and I was like, I'm kind of down with this vibe. And the accents, I can't say no to an accent.
0: Right.
1: Man. So much love to you, Mel, for putting me onto that.
0: Unless you want to just go get some fish and chips or something, you know?
1: Absolutely. Katie Ellison on top of that, who I'm pretty sure are working on something new for us. Ain't No Rest for the Wicked, the Schematic remix.
0: We did Co-Defendants, and shout-outs to Fat Mike for doing our little mini-mix a couple weekends ago. That was super fun. You can revisit that thing, too, at snsmix.com to check out the Co-Defendants, NOFX. It was a really cool punk rock little mix.
1: Dude, and he's funny. Like, definitely go check that out. He's got such a vibe. The Killers, who promised us new music in 2027. We played Mr. Brightside, the Fitch remix.
0: And Death Cab for Cutie, Riptide's got it going, and that's the way you rip out a two-hour mix right there.
1: Just like that. Halfway point of May, we did it.
0: Anyhow, yeah, we appreciate everyone tuning in and hanging out with us tonight. And I got the munchies. Where are we going?
1: We're going somewhere where they have something good and something cheap. Have an excellent weekend. Much love for hanging out, and we'll do it again in 7 days.
0: Let's go. Scratch and Sniff, we outie.
1: Bye.
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Mother is a collaborative musical project. The idea is that each release brings together different artists with different influences to create a unique sound. Here's our song, My Love. So

0: 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That was our song, My Love.
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3: Good morning. Welcome to Carolina Focus. I'm Linda Silver. My guest this morning is Melissa Nicely from Animal Care and Control with very big news. So good morning, Melissa. How are you?
4: Good morning, Linda. Thanks for having me on this morning.
3: It is my pleasure, but I know you have huge news.
4: So we do. We are so excited that we are coming up on our Steps for Shelter Pets Awareness Walk and Fundraiser. Mm-hmm. It's coming up on May the 30th, which is a Saturday. So please, everyone, mark your calendars. This is just like building up to be just a fun day, Linda. And not only is it going to be a fun day for everyone, but it's also a really important day as well.
3: Well, give us the details. What do we need to know to participate,
4: to help, to be involved? To be involved. So there's so many ways. So let's just start off me telling a little bit about why this walk started, the thought behind it,
3: Okay. And
4: it's our second year for it. So let's give a little background.
3: Sure.
4: So first of all, again, the date is Saturday, May the 30th.
3: Mm-hmm.
4: It is at Pearl Street Park, which is 1200 Baxter Street. That's kind of in that Midtown area near the Greenway. The Metropolitan Building is near there. It's near King's Drive. Mm-hmm. Just down from the Melting Pot. So right in that section of town, it is a spectacular view of uptown from this park. It's no better backdrop for us to do this walk that really is about the pets in the Charlotte community. Are you familiar with that park, Linda?
3: I am not, but I'm familiar with that area. I didn't realize there was a park there, but things change around there so fast.
4: Everywhere in Charlotte.
3: Yeah.
4: You go there 1 week and 2 weeks later, everything's changed. Well, let me describe it a little bit because it has a really neat trail that you can walk around the park.
3: Uh-huh.
4: And we created it so that it makes a lap. And let me tell a little bit about the race now. That lap is important, though. So know that there's a lap throughout that park. So anyway, let's get started about Steps for Shelter Pets.
3: Okay.
4: It is an awareness walk, and it's a fundraiser. So the awareness piece is based around the number 10,800 this year.
3: Okay.
4: Do you have any guess, Linda, about what that means?
3: I'm thinking 10,000 steps is 4 miles. No, I'm kind of lost. Share with me.
4: It is a lot of steps. So the significance of 10,800 is that's how many animals.

0: animals that we brought in and cared for in Animal Care and Control, which is Charlotte's municipal shelter, in 2025. That's how many animals that we brought in.
1: Melissa, that is a huge number.
0: It is. It's pretty astonishing when you hear it. Like, I work here,
1: It
0: and it's hugely astonishing every year when you hear the number.
1: is.
0: So that, of course, then ties back into the community because these animals are coming from the Charlotte-Mecklenburg community. And the fundraiser part is, Linda, it takes a lot of money to care for 10,800 animals.
1: It takes a lot of money to care for one animal, much less 10,000.
0: It does. You know, I actually was on a different show earlier this week, and we were talking about the economy and the rise inflation in items and talking about how it affects pet ownership.
1: It does.
0: And 100%, we've seen a huge increase in all of the drugs that we use here, all of everything, the leashes, the collars, the Kongs, particularly the food, everything has gone up in price. And I think it's important to talk about like the difference between what our operating budget covers and then what our donations and grants cover, because that's what this fundraiser is about.
1: Well, absolutely. So enlighten us. I know
0: Okay.
1: it's a lot and it costs a lot to care for these animals. Let's talk about what you need, where it comes from, and how we're going to pay for it.
0: Sure. So our operating budget covers for the basic care of the animals while they're with us. That's the feeding, the cleaning, the staffing that it takes to do all of that and to do all we do. Where we come into the donations is these are about our shelter programs that go above and beyond to help animals either stay with their families, which is great, or it's to help animals that are here with the creature comforts that they need. So some things that we can talk about. Second Chance Medical Fund. Linda, I know you're really familiar with this. It's one that really pulls at your heartstrings. This program allows us, if an animal in our care has medical issues where it might need a minor surgery or it has a broken leg and it may need an orthopedic surgery, teary eyes, a lot of the surgeries we can do in-house. Some of them we have to send out of house to do with an a specialist, like an orthopedist or something like that.
1: Of
0: So
1: course.
0: we have a lot of money every year that we spend in the Second Chance Medical Fund to get these animals better and to place them up for adoption. So that's one program. Another good program is our spay-neuter fund, which allows us to help Mecklenburg County residents with either a free or a low-cost spay-neuter for their pet. We also do our outreach clinics. That's providing Mecklenburg County residents with free rabies shots. Sometimes we also can add in microchips and other vaccines as well, as long as we have the funding or the grant money to do so. It also runs our foster program, which you hear us talk a lot about.
1: We
0: The
1: do
0: foster
1: talk a lot about that.
0: program, we do. It's huge. It's huge, and it's so necessary, Linda. But it costs a lot of money because we've got a lot of animals in foster care, and that. You know, there's still basically, you know, we're supplying everything. So everything from leashes to collars, Kongs, Nyla bones, beds, some medications, even anything that you can think about that fosters need, we supply. So carriers, crates, you name it, we need it. And so a lot of money goes to support that program. And then also another program that needs support is like our kittens. So I had to think about it for a minute. I had a thought about what I wanted to think about, and then here it is. It's been an explosion, Linda, of kittens. And so kitten season is officially arrived at Animal Care and Control. And these little tiny nuggets, Linda, like they're with us in foster for a long time, and they drink a lot of milk replacement.
1: Well, they're babies, yes.
0: They're just like babies. They go through a lot of things. So that's another program. So these are just many things that we use this money for and more. There's many more things that I haven't named. So that is what the walk is all about, Linda. It's all about supporting all these needs throughout the year that we do in order to keep these vital programs going.
1: I know it takes a lot, and you do take care of a lot of animals, and I understand foster care is just a huge part of the equation and necessary, but the care, if you have to send an animal out for surgery, it is not an inexpensive procedure.
0: Mm-hmm. And Linda, we're really blessed to partner with a lot of amazing veterinary partners in the community who will give us a discount on the price, but it's still a bill to pay. Mm-hmm. And that's where this money goes. You know, we've got so many great happy ending stories with our Second Chance Medical Fund. It's one I think the public really loves to support, because you see that before and after, and then you see that animal thriving in a new home. It's amazing. But there's so much about this event, more than just the fundraising. I won't go down the whole list, Linda, but I can't even speak. It just touches me so much how many sponsors and partners have signed up to be part of this event. I just counted it before we came on. We currently have 36 sponsors of some level at the event.
1: That is phenomenal, Melissa.
0: It's amazing. So I do want to name a few, because sure, they're our big sponsors, and, you know, they deserve a shout out. So our longtime sponsor, and these are both our highest sponsor levels, is Subaru South Charlotte. And we cannot say enough about the relationship that we have with Subaru South Charlotte and all they do for the animals and the pet owners in our community.
1: They do a lot. I know Subaru does a lot on a national level as well, especially when you see the commercials with the dogs driving the Subarus and the baby in the back, you know, the
0: exactly.
1: Little puppy.
0: They do have really creative commercials, but
1: a lot to help the animal community.
0: They do. And here locally, you know, we've partnered with them for over 15 years, and you know, a solid partnership, and they do a lot with us each and every year. And so we're so proud to have them as one of our main sponsors. And then also, we have a nonprofit partner called Friends of CMAS. I think a lot of people know about them, and they do a lot to support the shelter, a lot to support the foster program. They are our other top sponsor as well. And then I could go down the list, Linda, but I think it just would take me so long to go down the list. But there are national sponsors, there are local sponsors, there's a variety. There's training companies for your pets, just so many different things, different kennels. It's amazing. And I'm not going to give it all away, because I want everybody to come to the event.
1: Well,
0: and
1: of
0: meet
1: course.
0: All of these people.
1: Now, how do you sign up? How do you donate? Is it I know it's a walk, so is it per mile that you donate? Do you just make one enormous contribution? Tell us about that.
0: Sure. So all of the above. And remember I said, remember the lap piece of it?
1: Yes.
0: So that nice, like, lap trail that you can walk in the park.
1: Uh-huh.
0: So our goal is to walk collectively 10,800 laps.
1: Ah.
0: So I know, Linda, we've talked about you being there.
1: Yes.
0: But I don't want to freak you out. Do not worry. It's only 0.3 of a mile each lap. So if we, the more people that sign up and come and walk, we can do the 10,800 laps as
1: easily.
0: A community. Mm-hmm. We can do it. What our goal is if you come, Linda, and you walk 10 laps, that you donate $5 a lap. So everyone walking, our goal is to donate $5 a lap. Last year, we were able to raise $55,000.
1: Oh, what's your goal this year?
0: So So I haven't officially told the team for Steps for Shelter Pets team here that's working real hard to put this on. I haven't told them, but guess what I've been saying? Let's double it, Linda. Let's double it.
1: Let's do it. That's the challenge. The gauntlet has been dropped.
0: It is. I just don't tell my team because they're going to have a heart attack if you do. But I think we can do it. As many people have that have signed up to support it. The community is amazing. They always come when they're needed. So I think we can do it. Charlatans need to step up and show that animals matter here in our community. And so I think we can do it. But the other thing you can do is, Linda, like you said, a lot of people are doing it like fundraising, like on their Facebook page, and they might start a GoFundMe. And then they have people sponsor them, and then they just cut a check at the end, or like the brownie, or the, I'm sorry, the Girl Scout brownies, and selling Girl Scout cookies. You may want to just take a little list to work and get sponsors to sign up for you. You may want to create a team with your work or your friend group or your book club or your neighbors, churches. We love to see some competition. We've got a bunch of groups signed up that are making creative shirts for their team. So, to identify them as a group. So we're really excited to see what Charlotte comes up with because Charlotte's a creative community. So, let's see those custom designed t-shirts show up at the walk to show your support for animals.
1: And let's raise enough money. Let's raise $100,000 so that we can serve more animals, get them healthy and placed in great homes. Now, something that is near and dear to my heart that we always talk about, and I think we need to talk about again, is chipping your animal, especially for folks moving into Charlotte. And there are so many new folks that move in every day. I am astonished at the number of people who are moving into the area. And one thing to remember, change the number on your pet's chip. And if you are not chipped, get chipped and register. I will tell a little story. I had to get a new cell phone number a couple of months ago. What did I think about? I'm going through everything I have to change. Oh, crap. I have to change the number associated with Rosie's chip. What did I find? The business that I had registered her with, gone.
0: Oh, wow.
1: Gone. So I had to get her chip number from the vet and all the authorization paperwork and register her again. But she's safe because, heaven forbid, she gets out and gets lost. You wand her, and my number is going to come up, the new number, the right number, so I can be reunited with my sweet, sweet girl. Please, we've got 4th of July coming up. It's the end of May. It will be here before you know it, and it is a long weekend. And Melissa, I know I'm not speaking out of turn. You guys are slammed on that weekend with pets getting out, correct?
0: Yes, so spot on, Linda. Of course, you are like our best advocate for microchips, and kudos to you for remembering that. I think it's a great reminder because a lot of people, when they change their phone number or they move, they forget to update their chip. And a chip that's not updated with your most current information is really not a lot of help.
1: No.
0: So that's great that you did that. It's great that you thought about it. 4th of July, yes, it's the time of year when more pets go lost than any other time of the year. It's a lot of festivities, a lot of animals that are outside. And then you couple that with the noise, the
1: Fireworks.
0: activity, the fireworks and everything. And even the most relaxed dogs sometimes will bolt when they start hearing those big loud firecrackers and things like that. And goodness knows they're everywhere in Charlotte. Everywhere you go, We can actually even hear the Carowinds fireworks from where we live. And they're not loud enough that it affects our animals. But on that night, believe me, our neighborhood is filled with booms and cracks and thunder and all kinds of things.
1: Mine too. So, folks, don't be surprised, especially if you're new to Charlotte. You're going to go, what is that?
0: Yes, I thought they were illegal.
1: That hasn't stopped anybody yet.
0: Exactly, it hasn't. That's, you know, definitely a great point. More pets do go lost in the summer than any other time. And a lot of that is because we're out more with our pets. Mm-hmm. We're out walking and hiking and doing yard work and all the things where we bring our animals outside, and just really quick, a gate that's left open or even not all the way open. Our dogs are so curious, and they're going to go nudge the gate, and before you know it, they're going to be down the street mm-hmm. and out of sight. So definitely something. Also, Linda, I like to take the time to talk about the collar tags.
1: Yes.
0: They are not old fashioned. Chips are great. Chips are great technology. Trackers are great technology. There's so many brands out there that are GPS trackers. Just you have to remember, you have to keep them charged or the battery in them charged if it's a rechargeable. I know there's a lot of things that attach to the collar, but you always have to make sure they're charged. Mm-hmm. The other thing is, I know a lot of people are using the Apple ID tags as well as mm-hmm. a different way of a tracker. For me personally, I use, if you saw my dogs when they leave the house, I'm sure people think I'm crazy, which I am for my dogs, but their collar has a tag. Their collar is embroidered with my phone number.
1: Great.
0: They all wear harnesses, and their harness has a tracker, an Apple tracker. And then the harness also has tags. And then lastly, I have, and I love this one because people who do not like the jingling of the tags, uh-huh. I think I told you many times about this, Linda. It's like a buckle thing that kind of goes on the collar itself or the harness. Mm-hmm. And so it doesn't hang down. It won't get caught on things. And I have that on there as well. So I have all the things, and I have multiple numbers. I don't just have my number. I have my significant other's number, and then I have a good friend's number who I know has a key to our house. Mm-hmm. So do all the things. Check all the boxes. Mm-hmm. Yes.
1: Now, every time I put tags on Rosie, and I'm sure there are other people out there, the next thing I know, they're gone. She's rubbed her head. She's done whatever. And the tags are gone. I don't hear jingle, jingle. Where are your tags, young lady? And they're gone. I like the idea of the buckle to put on her collar, because I think that would be great. Now, all the people in my neighborhood know Rosie, but heaven forbid she has an episode and takes off and goes to parts unknown. And this happens. So please, folks, don't think, oh, well, if they get out, they'll come home. Maybe not as quickly as you would like, and you don't know who might take them in to try and protect them. So let's cover all of our bases.
0: Yes, for sure.
1: Now, let's circle back to your event, because that is the most important message we can give this morning. That's why you're here this morning, is the event to raise money to help these shelter pets. Now, can you just go online and make a contribution? Because let's face it, May is busy. You've got graduations, you've got weddings, you've got all kinds of things that people's calendars may already be booked.
0: So we hope not. But if they are and you can't make it to the event, absolutely. You can go online to our website. It's Animal Care CLT. So it's Animal Care, CARECLT, stands for Charlotte, .org. And you can go on there. We've got a link to the Steps for Shelter Pets right on the front page, homepage of the website. And that's going to lead you to the donation as well. 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And that way we know that it is for this particular fundraiser. So easy to do. Again, animalcareclt.org, and click on the homepage. You'll see a big picture from last year's event, and click on that and it'll take you to the donation. Linda, I can't not mention a couple other things that are going on. So I want to mention her name because she is a longtime supporter of Animal Care and Control. Her name is Judy Clark, and she is, we used to work on Animal Needs together. You know how many years ago we did Animal Needs Day? That's going to ring a bell with a lot of people, I think, because we did that for probably 15 years up until COVID. We did that event, which was also a fundraiser. And Judy is always our raffle basket prize getter. She goes around to many, I'm sure there's listeners that know Judy because she's been there to their businesses to ask for support for a lot of our fundraisers over the years. And thank you to those who have given Judy many prizes for the raffle baskets. She and other team members have worked, and we are going to be close to 30 amazing raffle baskets at this event. We had a lot last year and it was super fun, but let me just tell you, like, the deck has been stacked because there's such great themed baskets this year, and they're really great, folks. There's hotel stays with like theater tickets, and there's sports things, and there's something for everyone. There's hair products, there's nail facials. It's amazing, Linda. And so we are so excited about that piece of this fundraiser. Of course, all of the money that you spend on raffle tickets to hopefully win these baskets, it's going to go straight to the overall total for the Steps for Shelter Pets. And then also, so that's a lot of fun. And also, I just have to say, I'm so excited that some of my very dear friends in the media here in Charlotte that I have worked with for many years, including yourself, Linda, are going to be guest emceeing at the event. Morgan Fogarty and Gary Brogue from WCCB. Linda, we have you, Holly Hayes from Mix. And Linda, you're going to come in around, I think, 12:30 or so. Who else do we have? We have the great team of Liza and Alicia from Positively Charlotte. They're going to also help us get things started. And then wrapping it up, we're going to have Vanessa Rufus from WCNC. And there may be a few more that show up. And you guys are going to be interviewing our foster dogs for us.
1: Can't wait. This is going to be great. It's going to be a lot of fun.
0: Yeah, we have invited all of our fosters that have dogs to come to the event throughout the day and showcase their dog up on stage. And the attendees, Linda, this is the best thing. If you're looking to adopt, there's no better place to come than to the event because you can actually test walk with the fosters. You can test walk a dog around the one lap. And guess what? That dog's steps count too.
1: Oh, we love that. That's perfect. That is absolutely perfect. Well, folks, how can you go wrong? Now, bring cash, right, Melissa? Or
0: so
1: how are we paying
0: cash
1: for this?
0: Is great, but we also, you actually can go right on your phone onto our website and you can make a donation to our website, and then you show us that, and that also will count like towards the raffle tickets if you want to. We have beautiful, our shirts this year are like a beautiful violet lavender color. So you don't want to miss those. We're asking for a donation of $5 for a shirt. So once you walk a lap, come get your shirt for $5. And that counts as your donation for that lap.
1: Perfect. That's perfect. Lavender is my favorite color anyway. So, Melissa, there's so much going on. All this information is on your website.
0: Yes, let's give it one more time if I don't fumble it this time. animalcareclt.org. Sorry, not at. Dot org.
1: Now, on that site, you can make a donation. You can get information about the event coming up, which is very, very soon. You can even look at the animals that are available for adoption. And maybe you want to adopt one, and then both of you can walk the lap.
0: I think that's brilliant. You're genius.
1: Oh, I'm just right here helping as much as I can. So, folks, and we all love animals, and we don't want to see them suffer. And we want to do something to help the community. And this event is terrific, and it will help the community tremendously, especially when we think about how expensive everything has gotten. Prices are up, and just basic care for these sweet creatures who can't take care of themselves. They need us. So let's step up and help them out. So, Melissa, one more time, where and when?
0: It is Saturday, May 30th. It's at Pearl Street Park, which is 1200 Baxter Street in, I would call it Midtown area of Charlotte. And it starts at 10. So I don't think we've said that, but everything gets started at 10. We'll have a neat little sort of ceremonial open with a lot of our media partner friends. And then we'll get the walk started. I believe we have so far, I know Chubby Checker's going to be there and several mascots from the City of Charlotte department. So we're super excited and just can't wait to see everyone there. Bring your dogs, bring your kids. We have a lot of activities for kids that are going to be there. And one of my favorite things, actually, Linda, is where Rex does agility training.
1: Mm-hmm.
0: They are a sponsor, and they are going to be doing agility exhibition. So they're going to show off agility, scent work, and then also rally. And then you're going to be able to try it with your dog. So throughout the day. So you don't want to miss it. We have something for everyone. Hope to see everyone there.
1: It sounds fantastic. Saturday, May 30th, for all the details, go to the website. Melissa, thank you. I hope the event is fabulous. I know I'll be there.
0: I know. I can't wait to see you there, Linda.
1: I don't know if I'm bringing Rosie, but I'm coming. So, Melissa, thank you for joining us this morning. And folks, come out and join us and just have a great day. And let's do something good for the animal community.
0: Thank you, Linda.
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106.5 The End. You know, like, there's not many things that make me feel old, but realizing that Brandon Boyd from Incubus was 50 kind of put me in that slot. I'm not even going to lie.

Dave Matthews was insane the other night. You know, tons of great shows coming up. Of course, what do you call it? This week we got Journey, a little throwback action. 106.5 The End. And of course, Yellow Card. We'll tell you how you can get your way in coming up soon.

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We're getting you hooked up. Your shot to see Yellow Card Newfound Glory, our summer kickoff show, 106.5 The End. If you want to be there and, you know, hang out with us at VBGB, your chance to win coming up Monday, tomorrow, 8 a.m., Woody and Wilcox.

What a 6.5 the end. Panthers released the entire schedule for the season, opening it up against the Bears. The trade war. Of course, the trade that the Bears made with the Panthers ultimately became the pick that would become Bryce Young. It's 106.5 the end. It's disregarding.

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Heard about this bill they're trying to do here in North Carolina, make ticket prices cheaper and everything. I'm here for it, man, for real. I'm tired of having to sell my kidney every time I want to go see a show. That's what a 6.5 the end. I mean, we could always get you, twin tickets too.

0: 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Hey, $1,000 sounds pretty good, especially when you're like Misty.
1: Oh, sweet baby Jesus. Thank you, Lord.
0: It's like the most Southern reaction ever. You're shot at $1,000 tomorrow morning, 9 a.m. Woody and Wilcox, the secret cash stash. 13 times a day, we get you hooked up.

Alanis Morissette had one of, like, the sickest backing bands of all time. She had Taylor Hawkins on drums, Flea on bass. So it is 6.5 the end.

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Of course, one of the massive shows you're going to have this year. Weezer over at Spectrum Center is going to be nuts. 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

Yeah. Getting ready for our summer kickoff. Yellow Car, Newfound Glory over there at Skyla. If you want tickets to the show, got you covered. Make sure you're listening all next week for your chance to get in. 106.5 The End.

106.5 The End. It's Battle stepping in here on a Sunday fun day. Don't forget, coming up here tomorrow, your chance of winning $1,000. We'll kick things off with Woody and Wilcox tomorrow morning, 9 a.m.

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So what did you think about the Panthers release video? It seems like they did a pretty good job. Although I will say, even though I hate the team, the Chargers, their release video for their schedule was top-notch. But the Panthers did a good job as well. It's 106.5 The End.

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The top right corner, we call it the talkback mic. The Foo Fighters are on now. 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
1: Now, a woman has sparked some huge debate online after saying it'll always be unattractive for grown men to play video games. 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And of course, the internet did what it does. 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And plenty of people fired right back. Honestly, the problem usually isn't like the hobby. It's whether the dishes are still in the sink. What do you think? Ladies, this one's for you. Are video games a turnoff in adulthood or not a big deal? 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

Could you use a little extra money in your pocket? I'm sure we all could, right? Your chance of winning $1,000 will hook you up with another keyword. We'll do that coming up here tomorrow morning with Woody and Wilcox starting at 9 a.m. First.

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Hey, what's going on? It's Battle. So there's a bunch of guys over the age of 50 that were asked what they've stopped caring about. And the answers were pretty honest. Ugly shoes, regular haircuts, looking busy at work, and even wearing different clothes every day. Basically, at some point in life, comfort beats optics and the sniff test becomes quality control. There's confidence and those Crocs are staying on. Yes. What's something you used to care about way too much, but then you just said, forget it, and just let it go? Hit that talk back, Mike, while listening on the iHeartRadio app.

0: 106.5 The End. It's Battle Brad. What's up, brother?
1: Battle, you absolutely rock.
0: Oh, well, thank you. By the way, your Blink-182 is on the way next after Ed Chill. It's 106.5 The End.

You know, weather-wise, looks like it's going to be pretty pleasant for the next couple of days. We got, sunshine and 88 tomorrow, 86 on Tuesday and sunshine. Although we might see some rain and then some nasty thunderstorms rolling in on Thursday. It's 106.5.

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Hey, it's Battle, and you know, nothing says dream vacation like being trapped on a cruise ship with a stomach bug. Here we go again. Another outbreak has hit a cruise ship in France with around 1,700 passengers and crew confined on board, and one passenger dead as official investigates what the hell is going on. At this point, cruise ships and norovirus feel like the least romantic long-term relationship ever. Does hearing these stories make you never want to go on a cruise, or would you still go? Hit that talk back, Mike, while listening on the iHeartRadio app.

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I don't believe that's organized crime. That is organized hunger.

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0: Hey, what's going on? It's Battle. The Census Bureau dropped some new name data, and even with everything that has changed in this country over the last 230 years, the most common last names are still basically the same. Smith, Johnson, Williams, Brown, and Jones, all sitting right there at the top. And think about it, that's kind of wild when you think about it, because the population is way bigger now, but apparently we are still a very strong Smith household country.
1: When I was

Hey, it's Battle, and a new study looked at teacher salaries around the world, and Luxembourg came in as number one with starting pay at nearly 100 grand a year. Think about that for a second. 100 grand. The U.S. landed at just 12th with starting salaries at just over 52,000. So, yeah, we say teachers shape the future, just apparently not on the payroll side.

It's 106.5 The End. Researchers say that the sweet spot for work in a day is about 6 hours if you want the best shot at having a good day overall. Hey, it's Battle. They also found that spending time with friends and exercising can help as well, while too much passive leisure like sitting around watching TV doesn't really move the needle. So no, scrolling the couch for 5 hours apparently is not the wellness plan that we had hoped it was.

0: Now more of Charlotte's Rock. Don't turn your back on me. I won't be ignored.
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1: The End.

Wrapping things up here on your Sunday fun day. Appreciate you letting me hang out. It's been a lot of fun. We'll do it again very, very soon on Instagram. Hit that follow button. Battle on air. Leaving you with Green Day. Have a good one.

water restriction things still underway in Charlotte and surrounding areas. That means, what is it, like weird stuff where you odd and even number of dresses, you can't water your lawn on certain days, don't fill up your swimming pool, don't wash your car, but you can take a shower. Please shower.

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It's Rozak, and yes, this is the first Sunday I don't have to sweat out jury duty. 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I never had to go, and it ended last weekend, so yeah, this is my Sunday fun day.

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106.5 The End, Charlotte's Rock, an alternative. My name's Alex Mack. I DJed Emo Night Brooklyn last night, and my body is in shambles. The more I do these, because I go pretty hard on stage, the more I'm realizing, like, I'm for sure 34. Like, dude, I'm sore. But let me know what you want to hear next. Honestly, that would help me a lot. 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

had such like an intense blast from the past watching this TikTok. It's Alex Mack on 106.5 The End. Do you remember those plastic Hercules plates? I don't know. Where were those from? McDonald's or something like that? My family still has those like in the pantry. Like we use them. And I'm sure they're just like leaking microplastics. But you know which ones I'm talking about, right?

106.5 The End, Charlotte's Rock and Alternative. It's Alex Mack. I love that my phone thinks I'm on this like crazy health kick. I like looked up one thing, and now my entire social media is like, this guy loves fitness. I got this post today. It was like, yeah, caffeine can make your summer workouts easier. It's like, gives you better endurance and breathing or whatever. I'm like, okay, sure, but also like, you know, beers can make your summer pool days better. And you don't even have to work out. That's already awesome.

Well, Green Day on 106.5 The End. Charlotte's Rock and Alternative. Did you see that we're getting Green Day's movie, Nimrods, officially coming out August 14th? You know what? It could be terrible, and I still wouldn't care. Like, Green Day is one of those bands where I would, like, yeah, I'm going to go watch it. I couldn't even tell you the last time I actually went to the movie theater. But for Green Day, yeah, I'll shell out the cash.

106.5 and Charlotte's Rockin' Alternative. It's Alex Mack. I don't know if you have any Memorial Day plans coming up. I gotta be honest, I kind of forgot that that was next weekend, which is crazy. I was just reading, like, AAA, you know, is doing their usual, like, you know, traffic predictions or whatever. I think it's, like, every year they say, like, we're gonna reach record high traffic. Yeah, it's just every year. They're also saying, like, record high gas prices. I'm like, yeah, obviously. Have you been outside in the past month? Of course.

106.5 The End, Charlotte's Rock and Alternative. Dude, I saw that Halo Top, you know, the ice cream brand, is doing this marketing thing where they made this spoon that I guess connects to your phone with Bluetooth or something. And then when you're using it, ideal, I guess, to eat their ice cream, it sets your phone to do not disturb. I just want you to know, you don't need a fancy spoon to do that. Like, if you don't want people to bother you while you're eating, just, you know, you can just put your phone on do not disturb. It works the same way.

Can I be so petty for a second? It's Alex Mack on 106.5 The End. Figured out a new pet peeve, which is always exciting. Do you have anybody in your life that like constantly keeps their phone on do not disturb, like focus mode or whatever? It's like, you know, notifications silenced. Like, you, that's okay to do that sometimes, like if you're sleeping or you have a meeting or whatever, but it just feels so rude to keep your phone like in focus mode on do not disturb all day. Like, that's like such a middle finger when you're just like trying to get a text back from somebody. I hate it. It's clearly driving me nuts.

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Foo Fighters on 106.5 The End, Charlotte's Rock and Alternative. Now, we just got their new album pretty recently, Your Favorite Toy, and there's been, like, a lot of discussion online. It's like, you know, this is, like, the first Foo Fighters album to, like, not break the top 10 on the charts or whatever. And I'm like, who cares, dude? I think that's the best Foo Fighters record we've had in years, at least for me, right? It's, like, fun, it's a little heavier, it's fast. That's what I like. And so all this to say, you gotta not care what the critics say or like what the internet's telling you. If you think something's cool and you like it, that's awesome. Rock with that.

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5: Yeah, what's going on, everybody? 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This is Out of Order, the only countdown show in the world that plays the top 20 songs totally at random. Last week, Bedroom Posters by Yellow Card and Good Charlotte hit number one. Will they be on top again today? You're going to find out. I've also got new music from Miles Smith, plus from Dirty Heads, Jared Watson will be stopping by as we kick it all off with the number 12 song from The Strokes, Going